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I hope you all had a great weekend and happy National Cheese Pizza Day. So go out and celebrate. There's still plenty of time. Let's get back to the music. 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

0: 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Also on Saturday, 6 p.m. at the Dolores Bike Hostel, Daniel Rodriguez.
1: Boozy, boozy, bop. 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
0: 8 p.m. on Saturday at the Animus City Theater, The Sweet Lilies and People We Know. Sweet Lilies likely joined by Burl, Robin Davis, and more. 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It's Liver Down the River, Foggy Memory Boys, Derek Dame Zoll, and Forrest Thump. 6 p.m. on Sunday at the Diamond Bell Saloon, The Blue Moon Ramblers. This has been the KDUR Concert Calendar, brought to you by 11th Street Station, offering a collection of food trucks with a variety of dining options, coffee, cocktails, live music, and more in downtown Durango. 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

That was David Bowie with his song All the Madmen. KDUR Durango, the time now is 6:45 on Saturday, September 5th, 2026. 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Up next, we're going to hear new music from Samantha Crane. And after that, we're going to hear a bunch of new music I've never heard before. So stay tuned. Here's new music from Samantha Crane.

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We're going to start the next hour off with another indigenous group. Foles is their name, with two U's. After that, we're going to hear from Corners and Others. Of course, if you have a request, 970-247-7262 would be the number to call. Let's get back to the music. Here is Foles.

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0: You know what? 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

That was Lenny Rayen, new music from her with I Know What I Want. Up next, I'm going to play my last song of the show, an artist called Bird with their song How Soon Is Now. KDR Durango, I hope you all had a great weekend, and I wish you all a great Labor Day. Don't forget to be kind to one another, and don't forget that words have the power of life and death, so always speak life into yourself or another person, and have a great week. Good night.

miecesen dado un abrazo, café le está pa' chicharrón combinado.

Okay. Good evening and welcome to Saturday Sounds. This is Gio with Elizabeth. We're with Phantom Power Collective. We are once again commandeering the place. We were on last week. For some reason, we got to come back, so we're really happy about that. May not be quite as weird tonight. I don't know. We'll see what we can do. Beautiful sunset on the way in. Beautiful music playing in KDUR before we got here, so thanks for that. Keep it locked here. We're going to have a really good time.

0: In that set, you heard Spaceship Ride by Sons of Hippies from Spaceship, Space Rock, and Interstellar Traveler's Guide, followed by Don Chicharro and Sabato Gigante album of same name. And, you know, you have to start a Saturday radio show with a song that's called, you know, The Giant Saturdays. Next, followed by King Crimson with a song 21st Century Schizoid Man. In the Court of the Crimson King album. Definitely a long one, and it's fun to play the whole thing.
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0: 8:30 on your Saturday Sounds show. Second set started with Live, Iris, the name of the song from Throwing Copper. Oingo Boingo after that with a fun remake of You Really Got Me. I think that was originally done by the Kinks from Only a Lad. And we're listening to Eminative with Peter Zumo. Mesimalism, I guess, is the name of the song from Abstract Intuition.
1: This is Elizabeth with Phantom Power Collective, sitting in with Gio and Mary tonight. Every week we try to come up with a little bit of a theme to run through the show. And last week, it was listener requests. But this week, picked a bunch of songs or artists that I've seen locally, either here at the college or in town, or people that had connection locally. And I saw live play here maybe 8 or 9 years ago. It's been a long time, but at the community concert hall, and they were just stunning. It was just a great show. So they made it in with Iris on Throwing Copper album tonight on the playlist.
0: Days of the New coming up.

0: This is your Saturday Sounds on KDUR. Thanks for tuning in. Phantom Power Collective here, taking over. Don't forget, you can see these songs archived later. Hear the show for a week or two at kdur.org. You can see that playlist. It's keyed to the times the song came out, so that's actually really helpful in figuring out what you heard, how to spell it and all that, so you can find it out there in the world.
1: In that set, we started with Days of the New. Flight Response is a song, and the album was Days of the New 2. That is just a great example of how albums and albums that you need to listen to beginning to end, just every song builds on each other. And honestly, I've probably heard it 1,000 times. So go listen to the Days New, both their first and second albums. Followed by Joe Jackson, Got the Time from Look Sharp. Steven Wilson following up with Home Invasion, Regret Number 9, Hand Cannot Erase. Again, an 11-minute song coming to you from KDUR. In our next set, we're going to start with Robbie Overfield and the Breaks, Testify Live. This was recorded here at Fort Lewis College in the concert hall. He is a local artist that has since moved out of state, but just is a spectacular dude and just an amazing singer and guitar player. So, Robbie, if you're out there, keep playing, please.
0: A shout out to Drew, who's listening, and thank you also for suggesting that last song we heard, the Steven Wilson song. Amazing. Back to music.

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0: On a hot summer night, would you offer your throat to the wolf with the red roses?
1: Will he offer me his mouth?
0: Yes.
1: Will he offer me his teeth?
0: Yes.
1: Will he offer me his jaws?
0: Yes.
1: Will he offer me his hunger?
0: Yes.
1: Again, will he offer me his hunger?
0: Yes.
1: And will he starve without me?
0: Yes.
1: Then does he love me?
0: Yes.
1: Yes.
0: On a hot summer night, would you offer your throat to the wolf with the red roses?
1: Yes.
0: I bet you say that to all the boys.

0: Elizabeth, George, and Mary up here at Fort Lewis College, sitting in for Saturday Sounds. That set was kicked off by Robbie Overfield and the Breaks with a song that was recorded here live at the college, followed by Frank Zappa with Baby Snakes from Shake Your Booty album.
1: I think it's Shake Your Booty is what he's trying to say.
0: He's trying to say that? Yes, okay. Shake Your Booty. At any rate, followed by a German band, Popolvu der Ruf, Cour de Ver. If there's Germans out there in the audience, you can correct my pronunciation on that one for sure. Followed by Sam Smith, I Feel Love, from an album of the same name. And then a fun Meatloaf vibe coming in. You took the words right out of my mouth, from Bat Out of Hell. As someone in the studio pointed out, High School Music.
1: Yeah, I guess so. Maybe. That one got some airplay on Adult Contemporary back in the 70s or 80s, whenever it came out. I don't have the year on it. But not since then. We put it into the Spintron here at KDUR, and if a song has been put in, it autofills, and this one did not autofill, so it's very possible it hasn't been played here before. I don't know. Like to think, you know, we're groundbreakers here. I don't know. Whatever. Arctic Monkeys coming up. To say hi to all the students coming back, Fort Lewis College. It's that time of year. I hope you have a good year. Beautiful, fun year and a beautiful, fun place. Durango, nothing like it. Speaking of that, warm welcome to folks here for the Four Corners Motorcycle Rally as well. Seeing you everywhere. Hope some of you are listening. Back to the music. Phantom Power Collective taking over Saturday Sounds, KDUR.

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are non-racialists in our approach. That is, we regard as an individual as an individual, and that everybody must be accorded his full political rights, whether he be white or black, educated or uneducated, rich or poor.

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0: is Elizabeth with Phantom Power Collective. In that set, we started with Arctic Monkeys. Officially, the song is called I Want to Be Yours. I just call it the Vacuum Cleaner song from the AM album. Followed by Donnie Irish, Shock Treatment, Back on the Streets from 1980. It's pre-high school. And we get to Poppy Jean Crawford, Jonesy's Gonzies, Jean Genie. Fun and different vibe, followed by Otis Taylor, Laughing at the Moonlight from Blue Eyed Monsters. I'm sure a lot of locals know Otis or heard him play locally. I remember a concert up in Silverton where he stopped the concert and brought everybody down, and you would not hear it was so quiet, and he just wouldn't play until it was just dead silence. He just like spectacular blues artist. Followed by Vin by Mango, had a Bataki, I'm Searching Nizra. Not sure about the pronunciation on that one, but George probably knows, so let him correct.
1: I can guess, that's about it. Elizabeth has the Otis Taylor. This is something that you can't see on the streaming services, so it's kind of fun to have her dig that up. And also the Donnie Irish song that came second in that last set, Shock Treatment, that album's called Back on the Streets, and that is also not in the streaming services. I think you can find it out there like YouTube or something, but it's kind of fun to have this music that we don't get to hear out there in the streaming services. It's one of the things we're all about here with the community radio. And speaking of such things, we've got it lined up, I hope, a recording from Family Reunion, the band. This is a local band here in Durango. We may or may not have something to do with this band. But it's from KDUR Cover Night. So it's a KDUR recording from February of 2025. And just a fantastic vibe to keep our Saturday going with a lot of energy. So this is Ignoreland from Family Reunion, the band.
0: REM cover.
1: Yes, and we're both in the band. I'll say that outright. Thanks for tuning in. Saturday Sounds for another 20 minutes or so, and then we're on to the next show. This first voice you hear is going to be Liggett's, by the way.

0: Hate to turn down this beautiful song, but we're getting to the end of Saturday Sounds. We're going to have to turn it over. Thank you so much for tuning in. At least we'll go out with a bang here. We heard this last and final set, Family Reunion, the band Ignoreland cover from KDUR's Cover Night, February 2025. Robin Ford, Magic Sam from The Inside Story, Azure Ray, The Drinks We Drank Last Night, Devo, Don't You Know, from Freedom of Choice. As they like to say, freedom of choice is what you've got, freedom from choice is what you want. Now we're grooving to an Endless Sporadic from Skyrun, Magic Machine, the name of the collection. That's it. Thank you so much, KDUR Durango.
1: Good night from Elizabeth and Mary and George, and welcome, students. But we'll see you again. This is Phantom Power Collective.

KDR Durango, it is 10 o'clock. You're listening to Nocturnal Transmissions. I am your covering host, Truman. I usually do the Truman Show, but that doesn't start till next week. We've got a good 80s, new wave, and goth show for you guys tonight. We're going to start off with German band Propaganda. Here is Dr. Mabuse.

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programming on KDUR is made possible by the Durango Telegraph, Durango's independent weekly newspaper that is available everywhere in, around, and outside of town. The Durango Telegraph has provided a mix of news, entertainment, opinion, and advice with coverage of local events and happenings in a weekly package for over 20 years. 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The Durango Telegraph. Think outside the box. On Saturday, September 12th at 11 a.m., the Durango Public Library will host a presentation on wolves, bison, and beaver on public lands in Colorado. 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

KDUR Durango, you're listening to Nocturnal Transmissions with your host, Truman. At the top of the hour, we heard Propaganda. After that was German band Camouflage with Helpless Helpless. And we've been listening to Clan of Zymox with Clementina. Next up, we've got goth band The Mission with their song Wasteland.

KDUR Durango, you're listening to Nocturnal Transmissions. We just heard London After Midnight with Spider and the Fly. Before that was Skeletal Family with Promised Land. Next up, we've got Special Song for Special Person. This song is by Nina Hagen, and it's called New York, New York.

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The goat did it. All right. You've been listening to Nocturnal Transmissions. We heard Fields of the Nephilim with their song For Her Light. Before that was The Cure with Maybe Someday. Bauhaus with She's in Parties. And Echo and the Bunnymen, Over You. We're going to switch it up a little bit and play some black metal, some newer black metal. This band is French. They're called Alcest. And I'm not going to try to pronounce that one. It is fully in French. Thanks for tuning in.

KDR Durango, listening to Nocturnal Transmissions. We just heard the band Cold World with Tortured by Solitude. Before that was Life Lover with En Man I Sina Samsta R. That is Swedish. Next up, we've got brand new music from the black metal band Kekt Arak. We're going to play the track Wanderer. And after that, we've got more brand new black metal, followed by brand new music from the Oklahoma City band Chat Pile. My hometown heroes. But first, we'll hear from Kekt Arak.

KDR Durango. You've been listening to Nocturnal Transmissions. We just heard the Oklahoma City band Chat Pile. That song is called Creature off of their brand new album, Who Loves the Sun. My good buddy Cooper just filmed the video for them this week. It was published on their Instagram. Pretty cool. Before that, we heard An Abstract Illusion and their song Silver Fields. We're going to get back to the 80s new wave next. This next song is called President Gas by the Psychedelic Furs.

KDUR Durango. You're listening to Nocturnal Transmissions. We just heard Catherine Wheel with the song Crank. Before that was Soft Cell with Say Hello, Wave Goodbye. U2 with Two Hearts Beat as One. And of course, the Psychedelic Furs with President Gas. We've got just one more song for you all tonight. And we will see you next Friday for the Truman Show. Here is a Killing Joke with A Southern Sky.

0: somehow constellated on the presence of observing mind.
1: The universe seems to be
0: an engine for the conservation of complexity.

Sometimes when it's very late at night, you can hear things that you wouldn't normally hear during the middle of a busy day. There are all types of little creakings and twitterings, all sorts of scratchings and scrabblings, perhaps a tiny shriek here or there, or maybe a silent moan, all things that come flooding into your consciousness when it's late at night. And it leads you to wonder, what's the significance of each one of those little tiny sounds? Are there souls in torment? Are they scrambling to get out of some place that they don't like very much? Or are they whimpering with ecstasy? One can never tell what those tiny little sounds in the early morning hours could mean. The only way that one can possibly find out what they mean is to consult an expert. I have an expert in mind, and I'm going to consult him right now. His name is Dr. Midnight.

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Well, let's do it. Let's fall in love. In Spain, the best upper sets do it. Lithuanians and let's do it. Well, let's do it.

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It was just one of those things. It was

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Ray Charles is in town. Got a dollar and a quarter and I'm raring to clown. But don't let nobody hang me cheap. 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
1: Now, Leah, it's cold outside.
0: The answer is no.
1: Leah, I'm telling you, it's cold outside, girl.
0: This welcome has been
1: how lucky that you
0: so
1: dropped in.
0: Nice and warm.
1: Look out that window at that storm.
0: You know my sister will be suspicious.
1: God,

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This is Rhiannon with your report for Sunday, September 6th, 2026. Today, we are settling more deeply into the watery realms of the Cancer Moon. When the Moon is in its home sign of Cancer, themes of nurturing, comfort, and emotional processing are often in the foreground. This moon asks us how we might find softness around any big emotions that are surfacing. Then later in the day, Mercury in Virgo forms a sextile to Mars in Cancer, bringing a little air into an otherwise watery day. This aspect is typically very productive, blending precise thinking with intuitive action. The mix of elements also gifts us with effective communication, efficient problem-solving, and productivity. It's important to name that Saturn, Neptune, and Pluto continue their backward spins, centering themes of internal review. It can be supportive to reflect on any past themes that have been re-emerging over the past few days and weeks. This has been your daily report with Three of Cups Astrology. Tune back in tomorrow for more on what magic the stars are getting up to. This is KDUR Durango. It's 9 o'clock.

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1: Hi, it's Nancy from the Durango Public Library, and this is Page One. Just a little nibble of a new book from your library. In case you've forgotten about reading, this program gives you a tiny sample of one of the books in our collection. Here's page one of The Viper. Arrow Rock, Maryland. These were the last 16 minutes of his life. Harry Smith, yes? That's me, said the middle-aged man with a lopsided grin. It was the first lie he'd tell. His real name wasn't Harry Smith. Back when he disappeared, he'd picked it for its commonness. If you Googled Harry Smith, there'd be too many to sort through. His real name was Andrew Fetchmeyer, though he hadn't been called that in years. Decades, really, which showed how good he'd become at hiding. It was no accident. As his former boss once told him, a good lie is a fine art. Limping inside and wearing a Detroit Tigers baseball cap tipped low enough to hide his face, Fetchmeyer glanced around the blue-carpeted entryway of Genero and Son's funeral home, which had all the charm of a law office and somehow smelled of cookies. It was a trick used by funeral homes around the country, baking cookies in back to mask the stench. It didn't fool Fetchmeyer, who was as good at spotting lies as crafting them. Growing up, everyone used to call him Fetch, since he was always the teacher's pet. He was a smart kid, brainy even, the first to wear glasses in his grade and the first to have them broken. In gym class, when teams were chosen, he wasn't picked last. Malcolm Latrine, his last name was actually Latrine, was always last. But Fetch was usually near the bottom. So in fourth grade, when one of the coaches made Fetch a team captain, Fetch knew the schoolyard rules. You picked Malcolm last. On that day, for reasons even he couldn't explain, he picked Malcolm first. A few of the cooler kids laughed, but a few others, the gifted ones, took it as a victory. Fetch did something no one had ever tried. In fourth grade, and especially in Fetch's mind, that moment redefined him, made him brave, confident. That is, until Latrine, thinking Fetch had made fun of him, shoved him down the stairwell after gym class, breaking Fetch's wrist. Even in fourth grade, it was a valuable lesson. Always check your back. Tough day, huh? Asked the funeral director, Dustin Genero, an overweight man with wispy gold-dyed hair and a body shaped like a teardrop. He noticed the way Fetch was scanning the front door, then each of the windows, including the one with the little bonsai tree on the ledge that overlooked the parking lot alongside the building. A tiny bead of sweat filled the notch in Fetch's chin. "Mr. Smith, if you need some water..." "I'm good," Fetch said, noticing the tiny Notre Dame logo at the tip of the funeral director's tie. Hoping to change the subject, he added, "Like your tie, by the way." Those were lies number two and three. "It's a hard day, I get it," the funeral director said, assuming Fetch was nervous or uncomfortable, like anyone else in a funeral home. That was true. Fetch was nervous. He didn't want anything to go wrong. Yet, if Fetch was being honest, a part of him was also a bit excited. Decades ago, on that night at the drive-in theater, Fetch made a mistake he'd forever regret. Lives were lost. There was no taking it back. But now, all these years later, he had a chance to set things right, assuming he didn't get killed in the process. 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

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Thank you. We're going to get back into the music.

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When nothing ain't there, they just go on and go into whatever they want to go into. If you ain't got no piano, they'll get a washboard, make music. 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

0: 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Thanks for being with us this morning. Next up, the Baroque Down Palace.
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0: Welcome to another edition of the Baroque Down Palace, brought to you by WYXR Radio out of Memphis, Tennessee. Raised by sound, I am your host, Patrick Sansone, here with another hour of music from the 1960s and 1970s, music that features orchestral elements in the arrangements, strings, flutes, woodwinds, harpsichords, all these kinds of things. We play pop, we play rock, we play soul, we play folk, and we love to play all the genres that fall in between. That's some of our favorite stuff here at the show. We're going to get started with Paul McCartney and Wings from their commercial breakthrough album, Band on the Run, from 1972. This is the title track to that album here on the Baroque Down Palace.

is Isaac Hayes with his cover of the big hit by Jackson 5, Never Can Say Goodbye, which he recorded in 1971 for his album Black Moses, a record that he recorded at Stax in Memphis, Tennessee in 1971, while he was also working on the soundtrack to the film Shaft. The song was written by songwriter and actor Clifton Davis, originally intended for the Supremes, but the executives at Motown decided to give it to the Jackson 5, and it was one of their biggest hits. This version, recorded by Isaac Hayes, was also released as a single and reached number 5 on the R&B charts, and was arranged by Isaac Hayes and arranger Johnny Allen, who had also worked together on Hot Buttered Soul and the soundtrack to Shaft. We started the set with Paul McCartney and Wings from Band on the Run. We heard the title track, featuring an orchestral arrangement for 60 pieces by producer and arranger Tony Visconti, known for his work producing records for David Bowie in the 1970s, as well as T-Rex, and providing arrangements, beautiful arrangements, for albums by folk singer Ralph McTell. And Tony Visconti at this time was married to the singer Mary Hopkin, who Paul McCartney had worked with producing her album Postcard, which featured the huge hit Those Were the Days. After Wings, we heard Cream with Passing the Time from their album Wheels of Fire from 1968, a song written by Cream drummer Ginger Baker along with jazz pianist Mike Taylor, who was a friend of Ginger Baker's and on the London jazz scene. Mike Taylor only recorded a handful of albums before his untimely death in 1969 when he drowned in the River Thames. The orchestral elements on the track and on this whole album were performed by members of Cream themselves, as well as producer Felix Pappalardi, who's also the bass player for the band Mountain, who played viola, bells, trumpet. Jack Bruce, the bass player from Cream, played cello. And Ginger Baker played glockenspiel and orchestral percussion. After that, we heard Nitty Gritty Dirt Band with a track from their second album called Ricochet, which came out in 1967. We heard Shadow Dream Song, an early composition by young songwriter Jackson Brown, who had also written two songs on their debut album. This album finds the Nitty Gritty Dirt Band sort of going back and forth between kind of 60s jug band sound and a very orchestrated sunshine pop sound in a way. This was before they leaned into their more traditional instrumentation for albums like Will the Circle Be Unbroken just a few years later. And we ended the set with Isaac Hayes and Never Can Say Goodbye from Black Moses. Let's get into our second set of music here. This is the artist Tony Hazard with How She's Making Out here on the Baroque Down Palace.

That is the British folk singer Sandy Denny with the song Solo from her 1974 album Like an Old Fashioned Waltz. This was her third solo album after leaving the band Fairport Convention. And several of her Fairport Convention bandmates appear on this album, including Richard Thompson on guitar, Dave Pegg on bass, Danny Thompson also playing bass, Dave Maddox on drums. And the string arrangement was done by the string arranger Harry Robinson, who had done the string arrangement on the song Riverman by Nick Drake on his Five Leaves Left album. Both that album and this album, as well as her previous solo records, were recorded at the great studio Sound Techniques in London, which was the home base for a lot of the English folk rock classics from this period. And that is Richard Thompson playing the guitar solo on this particular track. We started the set with British singer-songwriter Tony Hazard with the song How She's Making Out from his debut album. Tony Hazard sings Tony Hazard from 1969. Tony Hazard, known mostly as a songwriter for other artists. He wrote songs for Manfred Mann, The Hollies, The Tremolos, Herman's Hermits, Lulu, and The Yardbirds. And he wrote a song called Fox on the Run, which has become a bluegrass standard. He also sang background vocals on Elton John's albums Tumbleweed Connection and Honky Chateau in the early 1970s. But this song was from his debut album from 1969 as a singer and artist in his own right. After that, it was an artist named Trevor Dandy with Don't You Cry, Little Tree, from an album of the same name released in 1970, a very hard record to find. Only 2,000 copies were pressed at its initial release. He was originally born in Jamaica and moved to Toronto in the 1960s and was a gospel singer and wanted to make a record to sell to members of his congregation. Teamed up with Canadian producer Paul Zaza, and together they created this really interesting gospel, folk, soul hybrid album, which became a collector's item. Over the years, Paul Zaza basically disappeared from the music scene for decades, but reappeared in 2017 with a new album called Sing Hallelujah. After that, it was Johnny Nash with How Good It Is. This was the B-side to his huge hit, I Can See Clearly Now, released in 1972. Recorded in Jamaica, Johnny Nash was an American singer-songwriter born in Texas and was one of the first American performers to embrace reggae music and actually moved to Jamaica in the 1960s and collaborated with Bob Marley and the Wailers early in his career and their career. One of the first American artists to record in Jamaica. His song, I Can See Clearly Now, was also recorded by reggae legend Jimmy Cliff. But this song, the B-side, How Good It Is, released in 1972. And we ended the set with Sandy Denny and the song Solo. We're going to take a short break, but we will be back with a lot more music on the Baroque Down Palace right after this.

Welcome back to the show. Let's get into set number three with a band called the Erevons. This is World of You here on the Baroque Down Palace.

0: still feel.
1: That's Harry Nilsson with a song called Something True from his 1976 album Sandman, his 12th album. This song was written by Harry Nilsson along with songwriter and arranger Perry Botkin Jr. Perry Botkin Jr. also provided the string arrangement for the track and for the album. They had worked together previously on his second album, Pandemonium Shadow Show, in 1967. Perry Botkin Jr. Was an

for film, television, also arranged for artists like Bobby Darin, Harper's Bazaar, The Letterman, and so on, and composed a couple of very big tracks in popular culture. He wrote the song Nadia's Theme, which became the theme song to the soap opera The Young and the Restless, and he also contributed to the album Bongo Rock by the incredible Bongo Band, which is one of the most sampled albums in hip-hop history. And we started the set with the Avarons with World of You. The Avarons were a teenage pop band in the late 60s from St. Louis who were able to get the attention of EMI Records and the Beatles in the Beatles Circle in 1968, traveling to London and recording some demos at EMI and meeting George Harrison, Paul McCartney, Peter Asher, and several people in the Beatles Circle, which led to a record deal with EMI, and they recorded this single, World of You, which was released as a single on Parlophone in England in 1969. They recorded a full-length album, but the record was shelved by EMI before its release and remained in obscurity until it was finally released in the early 2000s. After that, we heard Lee Hazelwood from his Cowboy in Sweden album with Leather and Lace, a duet with singer Nina Lazell. That was followed up by I Believe in Miracles by Mark Compani. This was a big hit for the Jackson Sisters from Detroit in 1973 and became a dance floor classic, but this is the original version by the writer of the song, Mark Compani himself, which is a very obscure single, which he released in 1974. And we ended the set with Harry Nilsson and Something True, and that brings us to the end of another edition of the Baroque Down Palace. Thank you so much for spending this hour with me. It is always my pleasure to bring this music to you each and every week. And check us out at Instagram, Baroque Down Palace, where you can see information about playlists, archived episodes, and some tidbits about some of the artists that we play on the show. And please go to www.baroquedownpalace.com where you can stream archived episodes of the show, and please sign up for our new monthly newsletter. We're going to go out here with the artist Bill Withers from his album Still Bill from 1972. This is Let Me In Your Life here on the Baroque Down Palace.

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1: Now here's a little song about them. 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
1: 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Tenez-vous.

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The time is 1 p.m. and this is No Agenda Radio for this Sunday, September 6th, 2026. Happy Labor Day weekend to everyone out there. And Sana Counselor, I'm glad to be back with you again live here on KDUR. Got lots of good stuff for you today on the radio. And just want to give a couple shout-outs to our friends and neighbors who have made the trek down to Rio Rancho this weekend to see Johnny Blue Skies, a.k.a. Sturgill Simpson, tonight just outside of Albuquerque. Shout-out to all you folks. Have a great show tonight. And also to all of our friends in the motorcycle community who have gathered here in Durango once again this weekend. If you are listening, we appreciate you and thank you for making Durango your home for a couple days. First song is going out to all of you folks, and this is one of my favorite tunes. This is going back to 1970, the Stooges and their Funhouse record release. And this is from the deluxe vinyl reissue of this album. It's a version, Studio Take 8, of the song Down on the Street by Iggy and the Stooges. You're listening to KDUR Durango.

KDUR Durango, where the music matters. We've reached our first set break. That was Otis Redding, Hard to Handle, featured on the 1998 movie soundtrack, the movie Another Day in Paradise. We also heard some Pink Floyd in there from their 1971 release, Metal. That was on side one of that vinyl LP, A Pillow of Winds. Brought in some old singles for you today. One of the ones we heard in that set was The Exciters from 1966. That was the A-side single, A Little Bit of Soap. Some new music from Grace Cummings. Her new album released on ATO Records called Blood Horse. And the track we heard was I'm Not Crazy. Another 7-inch single, B-side this time of the SOS Band, with their single Take Your Time and Do It Right. That was actually the second part of the song, which is more instrumental. And got some Johnny Blue Skies in there for you from his new album. Hope everyone down there is going to enjoy the show tonight. I'm sure you will. And we also had some new music in that set from Interpol, Brooklyn, New York's Interpol. Their new album, This Mirror Weighs a Ton. And the track there was Wake Up. And kick things off with Iggy and the Stooges from 1970's Funhouse, a studio outtake of the song Down on the Street. 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The Durango Derby is a one-day mountain bike stage race taking place on Saturday, September 12th. The event features four timed single-track stages connected by untimed transfers through downtown Durango and its surrounding trail systems. Registration, volunteer, and event information is available at DurangoDerby.com. Ska Brewing in Durango, where it takes characters to brew beer with character. Ska is a proud supporter of KDUR Radio. 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Into set two we go, and going back to the turntables here, and let's see, what do we have? A little Neil Diamond. This is going back to 1969, an A-side single called Holly Holy on KDUR Durango.

KDUR Durango, freeform radio for Durango and beyond. That was The Replacements going back to their first full-length release, 1981's Sorry Ma, Forgot to Take Out the Trash. That was a track called I'm in Trouble. We also heard from the KDUR turntables, a couple 7-inch singles in there. From Nigeria, the funk soul group The Apostles, going back to 1973, with a B-side called Oshi Anwu. Also, one of my all-time favorite tracks, even 45, 46 years later, the great Peter Gabriel from one of his self-titled solo releases, 1980, and that was Games Without Frontiers. The great Billy Strings in there with something off his new album, So Much for Goodbyes, and a song called I Like Train Songs, and who doesn't like a good train song? Some funk in there, Nat Turner Rebellion, late 60s, early 70s soul outfit from Philadelphia. They had a compilation release a couple years ago called Laugh to Keep from Crying, and that was the title track to that compilation. Some Dinosaur Jr. in there as well, that set. That was from their new album, There Near, the song Take Me With You. Always great to hear more Dinosaur Jr. music. Last year, there was a release from Say She She, New York City's Say She She. And we heard from the vinyl cut of their record, Cut and Rewind, a track called Bandit. And kicked off that long set with 7-inch from Mr. Neil Diamond, 1969's Holly Holy. We'll get right back into the music in just a moment. 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The Concert Hall presents Get the Let Out on Friday, September 18th at 7:30 p.m. and singer-songwriter Liz Longley on Wednesday, September 30th at 7:30 p.m. Tickets and more information can be found at DurangoConcerts.com or by calling 970-247-7657. On Saturday, September 12th at 11 a.m., the Durango Public Library will host a presentation on wolves, bison, and beaver on public lands in Colorado. 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The library is located at 1900 East 3rd Avenue in Durango. For more information, call 970-447-0441. All right, the time is just about 2:03 p.m. We're a little over halfway through the show, and I got plenty more for you here. Don't forget, you can always reach out to us at the KDUR studio phone line, which is 970-247-7262. We're going to start off this next hour with one of my favorite albums of the year, certainly probably my favorite at the moment. This is a band from Lawrence, Kansas. And they are called Sweeping Promises. This is from their new release, You Say I Romanticize. And the track we're going to hear right now is called Cocoon on KDUR Durango.

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We've reached our last set break for today's edition of No Agenda Radio. You just heard new music from Phoebe Bridgers from her new album Lost Weekend. That was the track Bobby. Also, new music from the Beastie Boys, Mike D. So good to see Mike D making music again. Really cool record out right now called Thank You. Some great live footage of his new band playing with him around the country right now. He's pulling out some Beastie Boys gems along with some of his new stuff on the tour. We also heard Johnny Cash and June Carter, their 1969 release, 'Cause I Love You, which is actually a B-side single there. More new music from Telehealth from Seattle. That's their really excellent album, Green World Image. We heard the Telehealth Shuffle. Another really good new record, Elephant Stone, the album Asha, and they're from Montreal, and we heard a song called Broken Arrow there. A remix of 1983's Frankie Goes to Hollywood, Relax. That was from a remix 12-inch vinyl. Newish music from Miss Emily Nenny from Nashville, Tennessee, her new album Moving Shoes, and we heard a song called Not a Winner, and kicked off that set with more new music from Sweeping Promises, their really excellent new record, You Say I Romanticize, the track Cocoon. 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Sonic Counselor here with you for about 25 more minutes. I see DJ Ford Prefect is in the house getting ready for his show. You want to stay tuned for that at 3 p.m. And don't forget, we have This American Life at 5 p.m. today. And let's see, going back to the turntables here for you, I'm going to play, this is some remastered Neil Young, originally released on his 1975 record with Crazy Horse called Zuma, and a few years ago he remastered the whole thing and released some other tracks, outtakes from that period of time, and called it Dume. And this is the remix version of Cortez the Killer from Neil Young and Crazy Horse on KDUR.

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Katie or Durango, the time is now 3 p.m. You are tuned into the End of Radio from now until 5 p.m. Back from a good few days stay at the hospital. Sorry I missed last week. I think ended the week before that saying, like, well, hopefully, unless something bad happens, I'll be here next week. And then I had an obstruction and was in the hospital for a while. but I'm staying alive. Which is what we're starting with here, specifically the Tropical F-Storm cover of the song, because I really, really love this cover. And, Owen, if you're worried, I'm perfectly fine now. But sorry I missed last week, and here's to staying alive.

KDR Durango, that was Quantic with Jafiel off of their album from 2023, one of my favorites of 2023. Really, really great record there. Check it out. It's called Step Dream. Minutemen with number one hit song off Double Nickels on the Dime. Just an incredible punk record. Highly, highly recommended as well. One of my favorites from last year. We had Geese there with 100 Horses off of their pretty immediately turning into kind of like a cult classic record, Getting Killed. Tropical F Storm starts off their Staying Alive off their single of the same name. Programming on KDR is made possible by the Durango Telegraph, Durango's independent weekly newspaper, available everywhere in, around, and outside of town. The Durango Telegraph has provided a mix of news, entertainment, opinion, and advice with coverage of local events and happenings in a weekly package for over 20 years. More information can be found by calling the Telegraph offices at 970-259-0133. The Durango Telegraph, think outside the box. Speaking of favorite records, immediately what's becoming one of my favorites of this year, and it's only came out, I think, like 2 days ago, if not even maybe just yesterday, that is the new Chatpile record, Who Loves the Sun. Chatpile very much in the like sludgy noise rock, punk rock kind of jam, and they are kind of unmatched, I think, in that at the moment. They are just one of my favorite working bands right now. They've done nothing but grow on me. My appreciation for them has done nothing but grow, and this new record is, I think, one of their best. It is this incredible mix of more melodic moments with the kind of thing you'd hear on like an early 80s Swans record, as far as lyrical content and as far as also just it being sludgy and grimy and not at all bright and happy in any sort of semblance. It's some just angry, upset music about the current modern hellscape that we're in, and I love it. This is the track Shrine. It is one of the ones that wasn't a single, which is why I'm going after it specifically, but it's also probably my favorite off the record. Here's Shrine.

Katie Ward Durango, we heard Persher with Portable Aquarium off of their Sleepwell album from a couple years back. Very, very awesome mix of metal and industrial. Kind of has this high-pass filter over the whole thing. I believe it's a high-pass filter. Maybe it's a low-pass. It's been a while since I've tinkered with that kind of thing. But I really dig it. It has a very unique style that I don't think I've heard in a band before, except, or at least not in the last 20 years. You know, there's some earlier industrial stuff that I think they take a lot of inspiration from, and I really like that kind of stuff. So check out Persher. Gila Band, formerly known as Girl Band at the time of this record, that was Amygdala, or Amygdala, the part of the brain that is in control of your emotions. And I think something's wrong with theirs in this song, because there's no lyrics to that song. It's just kind of him screaming and mumbling randomly like an insane person, as all great songs, I think, should include. Chat Pile, speaking of it, just yelling with their incredible new album, Who Loves the Sun, that was the track Shrine. A bit less yelling on that one than some of their other tracks. Chat Pile is, as I've already said, one of my favorite bands right now, and this new record solidifies that even further, I think. Going to be starting things off this next set with some Shellac, song dedicated to one of my friends. But first, got a couple things for y'all. It's a busy couple weeks here. Busy month, I should say. 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This one's coming up pretty soon, too, on Wednesday, September 9th at 6 p.m. It's in 3 days. The Durango Public Library will host a Mixed Media Maps presentation. This is for teens and adults only. Materials will be provided. The library is located at 1900 East 3rd Ave. For more information, visit durangogov.org/library. Like I said, I have a song dedicated to a friend of mine who, while I was stuck in the hospital, going slowly insane from boredom, as well as, you know, just not having a great time in general. Usually if you're in the hospital, you're not having a great time. But great friend of mine and also a nurse working in EMT from the great white north of Vancouver. So, you know, not north, but at the, you know, south for Canada. But still, we have dedicated to her for keeping me sane during the worst couple days I can remember in recent memory. Here's Canada by Shellac. This one goes out to the folks in the great white north. False alarm. For real this time, now that it's actually deciding to work, here's Canada.

KDR Durango. We heard Sumac there with Addis Blade. It's now 4 p.m., or give 15 seconds and it'll be 4 p.m. You've been tuning in to KDR Durango. I've been your host for Prefect, playing some pretty heavy stuff for y'all this week. It's been a stressful one, and I am a believer in if you're stressful and you're listening to happy music, it just kind of makes me more angry. I kind of want to listen to angry stuff to let it out, you know, in a healthy way. That's why I'm so chill, as I'm letting it all out through music, man. We heard Converge before that with their new album, Hum of Hurt. That was the title track. Admiral Angry with the very cheery title of Kill Yourself. Not condoning it, the song's very much about awareness and dealing with that kind of thing. So, not condoning, or it's not a directive. But that's off their legendary album, Buster. Please check that record out. It's pretty amazing. Only one song on that record. That one is radio-friendly. Luckily, it's probably the best one on the album. Very, very sad story behind that band, Admiral Angry. Rest in peace. Shellac with Canada, dedicated to folks in the Great White North there, specifically to my good friend who kept me sane while I was in the hospital. That was off their Terraform record, Shellac, being the band fronted by Steve Albini, who this show is named in memoriam of, legendary music and sound engineer and musician. KDR is supported by the Community Concert Hall here at Fort Lewis College. The Concert Hall presents Get the Let Out on Friday, September 18th at 7:30 p.m. and singer-songwriter Liz Longley on Wednesday, September 30th at 7:30 p.m. Tickets and more information can be found at DurangoConcerts.com or by calling 970-247-7657. Starting things off, let's keep things heavy. Let's keep things heavy, very much in that black metal, sludge metal sort of realm. This is the new Panopticon album, De Himsukta Hirte, which translates to The Haunted Heart. This is a culture of wilderness.

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Back to the music.

Katie Warr, Durango. Cherry pick there with Not off their new EP, which is :3, like the cat face emoticon. Proto Men with Buried in the Red, that was a great request. That's off their album Act 3, The City Made Us. Isis with CFT, that was New Circuitry and Continued Evolution off their album Celestial, the 2013 remaster of their album. Incredible band. Their frontman later went on to do Sumac and is now the lead singer of Neurosis. Aaron Turner? I think that's correct. I'm terrible at remembering names, but I think that's correct. Or maybe that's some other lead singer of some other band, and I'm totally wrong. Prostitute before that with Harem Introduction Hour off their album Attempted Martyr. Great, great record from last year. Panopticon with A Culture of Wilderness off their new album from this year, De Himsuk De Hirte. Got 30 more minutes of music for y'all before we move on to This American Life. But before we get into this next set, support for KDOR comes from the Durango Derby, presented by Durango Trails. The Durango Derby is a one-day mountain bike stage race taking place on Saturday, September 12th. This event features four timed single-track stages connected by untimed transfers through downtown Durango and its surrounding trail systems. Registration, volunteer, and event information is available at DurangoDerby.com. In addition, support for KDOR and from individual donors from Support for KDOR comes from individual donors and from the Gay and Lesbian Fund for Colorado, building innovative partnerships with businesses and schools to create internships and apprenticeships for rural students across Colorado. More information on the Gay and Lesbian Fund for Colorado can be found online at gayandlesbianfund.org. Hey, mistakes just prove I'm human. And especially in today's day and age in the music and art scene, things being made by humans is increasingly something that's good to know, as opposed to something you just assume. Everything here is human. I will never play a single robot-generated song on this show, and you have my word on that. We have some new music here by Rezin, R-E-Z-N, all capitals. This is their new album, Cycles in the Infinite Dream. It's the track Aerial Birth to start us off this set. Hope you all dig it.

0: You're listening to KDUR Durango, and this is the Astro of the Day report with Jamie, Rhiannon, and Rye from Three of Cups Astrology. This is Rhiannon with your report for Sunday, September 6th, 2026. Today, we are settling more deeply into the watery realms of the Cancer Moon. When the Moon is in its home sign of Cancer, themes of nurturing, comfort, and emotional processing are often in the foreground. This moon asks us how we might find softness around any big emotions that are surfacing. Then later in the day, Mercury in Virgo forms a sextile to Mars in Cancer, bringing a little air into an otherwise watery day. This aspect is typically very productive, blending precise thinking with intuitive action. The mix of elements also gifts us with effective communication, efficient problem solving, and productivity. It's important to name that Saturn, Neptune, and Pluto continue their backward spins, centering themes of internal review. It can be supportive to reflect on any past themes that have been re-emerging over the past few days and weeks. This has been your daily report with Three of Cups Astrology. Tune back in tomorrow for more on what magic the stars are getting up to.
1: KDUR Durango, that was Messa with Rubido. They're a Italian-based doom metal group, pretty excellent. That whole album is just kind of otherworldly, and I highly, highly recommend it. Before that, we heard Resin with Aerial Birth off their newest album. We obviously then, just afterwards, heard the today's Three of Cups Astrology Report. I got one more set of music for y'all, but first support for KDUR and for This American Life, which is coming up here at the top of the hour. 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Starting this last set off with some Ween. Hope everyone has a great rest of your Labor Day weekend. And if you're working on Labor Day Monday, Sorry, I've been there. I feel for you. This one goes out to y'all. This is Captain by Ween off their legendary Quebec record.

You are tuned to KDUR Durango. The time is 6 p.m. Welcome to One Man's Trash. Here till 8. Doing the mixed genre thing. But before we get to the tunes, the weather. Isolated showers and thunderstorms after midnight tonight. 20% chance. Low around 58. Tomorrow it's going to be high around 86. About a 10% chance of isolated thunderstorms.